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El Shaddai Adonai. 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

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Today we are able to stand to testify that your death was life unto us. 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We are

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0: You can do anything and everything we cannot do. My God. You're everything good that we'd like to be. 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Even in this studio, God, we know you're in this place. All we want to say to you is, Abba, Father, thou art worthy to receive honor and glory. 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

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You are an infallible God. You are immortal. You are spirit. You are the beginning and you are the end. Totally aware of yourself, that you are the great I am. Totally moral. Totally self-assertive. You're the essence of love. You're loving. We just want to bow before your throne and give you the praise.

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He's a great God, and there is none like Him. 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Rise, O Jehovah, and let all your enemies be scattered. 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

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He exists in nature, but he is not nature. 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He is the source of all life, everything that is. 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
1: I am Fanny Abigail with the news. First, our top stories. AFRICOM releases video of joint Nigeria-US airstrike that kills ISIS commander. Governor Makinde blames intelligence gap for Oyo school abduction, and APC clarifies dues rule for primary voters. Now details of these and other stories. Nigeria and the United States have recorded a major counterterrorism success following a joint operation that killed senior Islamic State commander Abu Bilal al-Minuki in the Lake Chad Basin. President Bola Tinubu commended the partnership between both countries, describing the operation as a heavy blow to terrorism. U.S. President Donald Trump also praised the mission, saying the killing of al-Minuki would weaken Islamic State operations in Africa and globally. The Nigerian military said the strike followed months of intelligence gathering and was completed without casualties among security forces. Meanwhile, the United States Africa Command, AFRICOM, has released video footage of the joint operation with Nigerian forces that killed ISIS commander Abu Bilal al-Minuki in northeastern Nigeria. AFRICOM said the airstrike targeted a major concentration of ISIS fighters and eliminated several high-value terrorist leaders. The command described the mission as a successful example of growing military cooperation between Nigeria and the United States. President Bola Tinubu commended the operation, describing it as a major victory against terrorism. Oyo State Governor Seyi Makinde says the recent abduction of pupils and teachers in Oriri local government area exposed a failure in intelligence gathering and information sharing. Speaking at the inauguration of the Violent Crime Response Unit of the Nigeria Police Force and the commissioning of its headquarters, the governor urged residents to report strange movements and suspicious activities to security agencies promptly. Makinde spoke in Ibadan during the inauguration of the Violent Crime Response Unit of the Nigeria Police Force. He described the unit as a strategic response to rising cases of kidnapping and violent crime in the state. In the meantime, the All Progressives Congress in Oyo State has condemned the attack on communities in Orire local government area, where suspected bandits killed two people and abducted school children and a head teacher. The party, in a statement by its spokesperson Olawale Shadare, accused Governor Seyi Makinde of failing to address rising insecurity across parts of the state. It called for urgent action to secure the release of the victims. The APC also urged security agencies to intensify operations to prevent further attacks on communities. Former President Goodluck Jonathan has raised concern over what he described as the erosion of moral values in Nigeria, warning that insecurity and violence are desensitizing citizens to human suffering. Jonathan, speaking at the 13th Synod of the Anglican Diocese of Abuja, said the killing of people and destruction of communities now appear to be treated as normal events. He called on the

Church to defend righteousness, promote moral values, and help guide the nation towards responsible leadership. To political matters, the All Progressives Congress, APC, says party members participating in the ongoing primary elections do not need to present proof of membership dues payment before they can vote. In a statement, the party's National Publicity Secretary, Felix Mokia, said all duly registered members are eligible to take part in the exercise. The APC explained that the requirement to show evidence of dues payment applied only to aspirants and their nominators during the submission of nomination forms and screening process. The All Progressives Congress, APC, has rescheduled its National Assembly primary election in Zamfara State. In a statement, APC National Publicity Secretary Felix Mokia said the House of Representatives primary will now hold on Monday, May 18, while the Senate primary has been moved to Tuesday, May 19. The party did not state reasons for the rescheduling. There was drama in Kaduna State as aggrieved members of the All Progressives Congress, APC, disrupted the party's direct primary election in Kwara Ward, Igabi local government area. The protesters accused party officials of irregularities and alleged that the exercise favored a particular aspirant. The APC local government chairman, Bashir Jaji, was reportedly attacked before he was escorted away from the venue by security operatives and party loyalists. The African Democratic Congress, ADC, has postponed its presidential and governorship screening exercise to Monday, May 18, 2026. In a statement by its spokesman, Bolaji Abdullahi, the party said the exercise, earlier scheduled for this weekend, was rescheduled as part of its internal preparations ahead of the 2027 general elections. The ADC also announced that screening for some federal lawmaker aspirants from insecurity-hit parts of northern Nigeria will now hold in Abuja. In international news, the death toll from a new Ebola outbreak in the Democratic Republic of Congo has risen to 80, with about 246 cases recorded in Ituri province. Africa's top health agency, the Africa Centers for Disease Control and Prevention, says the outbreak is mainly affecting gold mining towns in the eastern part of the country. Uganda has also confirmed an imported case after a 59-year-old man who died tested positive for the virus. Ebola spreads through contact with infected bodily fluids and can cause severe bleeding, organ failure, and death. Tens of thousands of people have gathered in London for two rival protests, a Unite the Kingdom march linked to the far-right figure, Tommy Robinson, and a pro-Palestinian demonstration marking Nakba Day. More than 5,000 police officers were deployed across the city with drones, horses, dogs, and live facial recognition cameras used to maintain security. The Metropolitan Police described the operation as one of its most significant in recent years. At least 8 people have been killed and dozens injured after a freight train collided with a public bus in central Bangkok, Thailand. Police say the crash triggered a fire that engulfed the bus and damaged several nearby vehicles. Rescue teams and firefighters were deployed to pull victims from the wreckage and contain the blaze. Authorities say initial reports indicate that the bus was stuck on the tracks in heavy traffic before the collision occurred. In sports news, Manchester City defeated Chelsea 1-0 to win the FA Cup and claim their 7th title in the competition. Antoine Semenyo scored the decisive goal with a brilliant improvised finish to seal victory for City. The triumph also marked a major milestone for manager Pep Guardiola, who lifted his 20th trophy with the club. Manchester United have reached an agreement with Michael Carrick to become the club's permanent head coach. The formal process of exchanging contracts is underway, with an official announcement expected within the next 48 hours. Carrick is set to sign an initial 2-year deal with the option of an additional 12 months. There is still some doubt over whether the formalities will be completed before Sunday's Premier League match against Nottingham Forest, though club officials are hopeful it will be finalized in time for United's final home game of the season. Celtic staged a late comeback to beat Heart of Midlothian and win the Scottish Premiership title in a dramatic final day finish. Hearts, who had led the league since September, were on course for their first title since 1960 after Lawrence Shackland opened the scoring. But Celtic equalized through Annie Engel's penalty before Daizen Maeda scored a late winner after a VAR review. Callum Osmond added a third in stoppage time.

Celtic sealed their fifth consecutive league title and a record 56th Scottish Championship. To end the news, a recap of the major headlines. AFRICOM has released a video of the joint Nigeria-US airstrike that killed the ISIS commander. Governor Seyi Makinde has blamed an intelligence gap for the Oyo School abduction. And you also heard that the APC has clarified the dues rule for its primary voters.

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If you're looking for freedom, looking for a breakthrough, looking for somebody who knows every pain that you hold, then you do not need, you don't have to look no further than Jesus. Of course, that's a powerful song by Evie McKinney. A song was released basically in September 2020, and of course, it's a track that serves as a vocal, you know, voice on a debut extended play. This is Evie McKinney, and of course, her 2022 full-length album was Love, Evie McKinney. Okay, so let's head back, of course, to the girl's story. Now, before the break, we introduced the law of thermal, you know, equilibrium. That's the unavoidable truth, you know, that you eventually match the temperature of the people you surround yourself with. Now, it is easy to preach about cutting off toxic people when it's an abstract, you know, concept. But what happens, you know, when that toxic person is your childhood best friend? What happens when it is your business partner or the groomsman at your wedding? Okay, so in this girl's stories this morning, we're looking at the heavy reward consequences of holding on to relationships, you know, past their expiration date. These are basically three true stories from the streets, you know, of our city. So listen closely, you might just hear your own situation echoing in one of them. Okay, so the first story has to do with, you know, Chike and Femi, who basically grew up together in Suleri. They shared clothes, you know, dreams, and the struggles of university life. When Chike finally, you know, launched his logistics tech startup in 2024, he naturally brought Femi, you know, on board as an executive, despite Femi lacking the specific skills required. Now, Chike felt he owed his brother, but as the company, you know, scaled, Femi didn't. Instead of upskilling, you know, Femi learned heavily into entitlement. Now, he arrived late, you know, to work, you know, undermining on Chike's authority in front of the team, and constantly reminded everyone that he knew the CEO, you know, when he had nothing. Now, the board of investors finally gave Chike an ultimatum. It is either your childhood friend goes or our funding goes. Chike almost lost a multi-million naira enterprise because he was trying to drag, you know, 2014 friendship into a 2026 destiny. Now, here's a take on this story. Listen, history is not a substitute for alignment, right? We often just confuse loyalty with self-sabotage. You can, you know, honor someone for who they were in your past without giving them the steering wheel to your future. So Chike learned a brutal lesson. Just because someone survived the trenches with you doesn't mean

You know, they have the capacity to build empire with you. So do not let sentiments bankrupt your destiny. So having listened to that story, we head back into the music, and this is Silent Discipline by Green Mike. Don't go nowhere. It's Silver Best Rhythm 93.7 FM. When I come back after the break, I'll share to you some more stories. Don't go nowhere. Green Mike, Silent Discipline.

Silent Discipline right there by Green Mike, and trust me, that song was released in April 2026 this year. Alright, let's get back to the second story, and here's a story about Tara. Tara is actually a brilliant fashion designer in Lekki now, but for 3 years, you know, she was paralyzed by self-doubt, and the source of our doubt wasn't just the market, it was our inner circle of three close girlfriends. Now, whenever Tara shared a new bold design or spoke about showcasing at Fashion Week, you know, her friends would instantly deflate her. Now, they would laugh it off. Now, under the disguise of, you know, keeping it real, they called her ambitious ideas, you know, delusional, and constantly reminded her of how hard the industry is. Now, Tara thought they were protecting her from failure. It wasn't until she joined a mentorship hub for creative entrepreneurs that she realized her friends weren't protecting her. You know, they were protecting their own fears onto her. The moment Tara, you know, distanced herself from that circle, her creativity exploded. 6 months later, her pieces, you know, were on the runway. Now, the thing about that story is, you know, there's just a massive difference, you know, between constructive, you know, criticism and destructive, you know, cynicism. Just know the difference. People who have given up on their own dreams will always try to talk you out of yours. They will call it being realistic, but what they are actually doing is trying to keep you, you know, at their level of thermal equilibrium so they don't feel bad about, you know, their own, you know, stagnation. Pay close attention to the people who never clap when you win. Sometimes keeping it real is just a mask for keeping you down. Vic Lucas with the song Thank You God. Don't go nowhere.

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Royalty right there. Royalty is a powerful, you know, song right there by the American superstar, you know, Tasha Cobbs Leonard, released in 2020. That song, it's a song that serves as a landmark title track for her album, nominated album, A Royalty, live at the Ryman. And by the way, Tasha Cobbs Leonard is Grammy Award winner, by the way. And of course, before the Royalty by Tasha Cobbs Leonard, you listen to the song Na You Doin' by M27 RG. That was another sensational, you know, Pigeon gospel song right there, more like the contemporary Pigeon gospel song by that artist. It's 7 minutes gone past the of 9 o'clock. Welcome to the Temple Talk right here on the Holy Grail. Now, if you've just joined us, our theme today is the company you keep, and we've spent the morning, you know, looking at our relationships. We've heard, you know, stories of people in the city who almost, you know, ruined their businesses, their dreams, and their marriages simply because they were holding onto the wrong crew. But right now, I want to bring this conversation closer to home. I want to talk about you. Now, many of you believe that we can hang out with negative people, gossips, or people who have no vision and somehow keep our own minds clean. We say things like, that's just how they are. I'm different. Their bad energy doesn't affect me.

listen, I want to show you that your mind is actually designed like an invisible sponge. You cannot sit in a bucket of dead water and just expect to stay clean. Your mind physically changes based on, you know, who's sitting next to you. Now, let's break it down exactly how this happens. Think about, you know, like a small child for a moment. How does a baby learn to work, you know, or to talk, smile, or even wave? Now, they do it by just watching their parents and copying them, right? It's what I call the copycat's mind, right? The law of the mirror. Now, as adults, you know, we like to think, you know, we've stopped doing that. But the truth is, the human mind never stops copying. Inside your brain, you have what scientists call a mirror system. It's a beautiful feature that automatically just copies, you know, every actions, moods, or expressions of the people you spend the most time with. Have you ever noticed that, I mean, when you hang out with a friend who uses specific slang or a particular laugh, or you suddenly just start using it too without even trying, that is your copycat mind at work. Now, imagine what happens when you spend 4 hours a day with people who do nothing but complain about Lagos, or complain about their jobs, or complain about a lot of things, complain about the economy, and talk down every new businesses, you know, that you just want to pop up. Every idea you have, they just, you know, have negative feedback, negative complaints, you know. Your mind automatically just copies that negativity and you don't even realize it. But you start driving home with the anxiety and you start looking at your own life through their bitter senses. You cannot sit, you know, with small-minded people and expect your life to grow big. Your mind is simply doing, you know, what it was designed to do. It is mirroring your circle. Now, having said that, I will come back to the other part where I have to

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0: 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The world is watching.
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1: All right, welcome back. It's 9 minutes before the hour of 10 o'clock. And of course, you're still logged into the Holy Grail right here. And this is the Grail Connect, of course, one of my favorite segments of the show, where I get to take your messages, request shout outs. And I did ask a question earlier on, who's that one person you call when you feel lifted or who has done something beautiful in your life? 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And I do have a couple of messages right here, and I have to take them on. This is from Mama Joy in Fastack. She says, my confessional is about family. I had to create a serious boundary with an aunt who only called to talk down on my parenting. She meant well, but she always made me feel like a failure. I stopped answering her calls during the week and only visit on the holidays now. It feels like a weight has been lifted. Mama Joy, boundary lines are not a sign of disrespect. They're just a sign of self-respect. So sometimes the people who drain us the most are family, and loving them from a distance is sometimes the best way to keep the peace. So you're doing a great job, trust me. Okay, so one more message and I head back into the music. Of course, you listen to Call It Forth by Diola Ray, and of course before that was a couple of other beautiful songs that was requested, Jairo by Elevation Worship and Maverick City Group. All right, back to the messages. This is Tunde. Tunde says, Prince Charming, your message hit me hard. I just realized I am the complainer in my friend group. I am always the one focusing on how bad the economy is and why things won't work. Hearing the show today made me realize I'm bringing my friends down. I'm gonna apologize to them today and change my mindset. I gotta tell you something today. Hey, look, it takes a very strong man to look in the mirror and admit that self-awareness is the first step to change. Okay, do not beat yourself up. Just change the channel in your mind, and your friends will be so happy to see the new you. Switching gears to some more sensational music. Here is David Jones, David, with the song Hello. Check it out.

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All right, that was Hello, the remix by Davy Jones. David, quite a sensational song right there. Take a quick one. This is from Sarah in Lekki. She says, I had to cut off a friend who only remembered I existed when she needed a loan. When I finally said no last week, she stopped talking to me completely. It hurt, but it showed me her true colors. Shout out to my husband David for being my rock. Please play me I Will Run to You. Okay, all right, I'm gonna play that song just right about now. Sarah, people who only value you, you know, for what they can get from you are not friends, they are just users. So saying no is the best, you know, filter for fake friendships. So shouting out your husband David, keep building.

that solid foundation, you know, keep running to Him. 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And of course, I have just that song coming up right about now. Here is I Will Run to You by Victor. Check it out.

All right. Welcome back. It's still the Holy Grail right here on Silverbird's Rhythm 93.7 FM. You listened to the song titled Be Still by Travis Green. And this is the half hour of the show where I get to give you an update, headlines, things that happened in the past 1 week. This is the bulletin. Okay, so we started off with the obvious incident that happened within the last few days. Speaking of, the Nollywood actor Alex Kubo died at the age of 40 on Monday, May 11. This is coming from TVC source, as he died at the Evercare Hospital in Lagos following a private battle with advanced metastatic kidney cancer. His family officially confirmed his passing in a statement, you know, on May 13, ending months of, you know, speculation regarding his prolonged public absence, of course, from social media. Now, the tragedy has triggered a massive wave of tributes across the Nigerian entertainment industry, with close colleagues and, you know, prominent public figures mourning the charismatic star.

Well, let's move a little bit to Pan-African updates. The missionaries released in Uganda. Several young Nigerian missionaries affiliated with Exalting Jesus Life Missions returned safely to the Mortimer Mohammed International Airport in Lagos. They were freed following intense international and government pressure after being held for weeks on false charges.

switching gears a little bit into the hip hop scene, Drake gets personal with a surprise 3 album drop after Kendrick beef. Can you believe that? Now, the world was actually waiting for, you know, one Drake album. Along came 3. The rapper's dropped his anticipated solo record, Iceman, plus 2 more, BT and Maid of Honor, with 43 songs in total. They include collaborations with artists, you know, including Central C, 21 Savage, and

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1: Okay. Today's not Friday. Today's Sunday. So it's a little bit chilled, calm, you know, easy and just smooth. Hi, how are you doing today? This beautiful Sunday morning. I hope you're doing good. I hope you're excited about today. I'm always excited about Sundays. I don't know why. I love the weekends and Sunday seem to be my most exciting day of the week. Yes, of course, because I get to go to the best church in the world, the Logic Church. Yeah, I'm a Logic Church. So I'm like, oh, really? Is that a name? Yeah, it is. It is a big thing right here in Lekki. And so I'm always excited about Sundays. And beyond just that, I'm excited to share my time with you, my beautiful, beautiful audience. You listening to me driving on your way from church, or driving to church, or driving to the mall, driving to anywhere, or at home, or at the office, anywhere at all. It is always a delight to be here on your way. How are you doing? I hope you're doing good. I'm super excited. I'm elated to be here. Today is a beautiful day. Yeah, I just thought to say that. It's a beautiful day. Anyways, time check. It is just few minutes past 11, just 40 minutes past 11. And you know what we do? We do social catch up with you, telling you all the things that trended from Monday up until today, Sunday. So quite a lot of things happened during the week. Some very emotional, some very painful, some exciting, some not, some argumentative, like caused a lot of argument in Oprah and social media. All of those are going to be discussed very shortly. And do not forget that by 12:30 it's going to be time for reflections. We're going to be reflecting on some words, on some thoughts that would make us better people. We need to be better people. If we want a better society, we want a better government, we want a better Nigeria, we need to discuss some of these things. We need to, you know, evaluate ourselves, you know, look within. Sometimes, like, when you're shouting for change, stop pointing your hands at other people. Point towards yourself. Look within. Sometimes the change that you require, that you desire, starts with you. So by 12:30, we're going to be reflecting on some words that would make us better people. And by 1 o'clock, which is my favorite time, it's going to be open lines where we get to discuss issues that affect us in one way or the other, especially as it relates to our personal lives, relationship, marriage, love, and every other thing in between, just life in general. So that's why it's called Open Lines. And I'm looking forward to having a great time with you this beautiful, beautiful Sunday morning. And do not forget, I always have like great songs lined up for you, songs that you will love, songs that will make you, you know, just chillax. You see what I need there? Chill and then relax. Chillax. Yeah. So something to just make you chillax and, you know, just really unwind and just enjoy your Sunday. By the way, don't get it twisted. My name is Mercy Chinny. Yes, that's my name. Mercy Chinny. The number one, the most exciting voice in radio. There is no radio host like me. Yes, I did say so myself. They say if you don't praise yourself, who will praise you? Nobody will say, but I beat your own drums and dance your own songs. And so this is me just saying I'm the best. Honestly, go and check other radio stations. There are no voice like mine. There are no radio station like our radio station. We're the number one hit music radio station, playing you great songs back to back while hitting it. You know, you understand? Anyway, so you're in for a great time with your girl, Miss Chinny. It's about to get lit right here. Keep it locked on Rhythm 93.7. After this break, it's going to be time for social catch-up. You want to know what's going on or what had trended over the week. So it's okay if you've not been with your phone in a while. Maybe you've not checked the social media space this week. It's okay. I got you. I got you covered. So we're going to be playing you great songs and also telling you some of the things that actually trended throughout the week. Well, coming up next is Intentions by Justin Bieber. Enjoy it.

Hey, okay. Okay, so that was Intentions by Justin Bieber. And our intention here is to ensure that you're having a great Sunday, this beautiful day, of course. Right, so today, like I promised you already, it's time for us to do some social catch-up. So if you weren't with your phone throughout the week and you didn't know what trended, it's time for me to give you the tea, to tell you everything that trended throughout the week, and I'm just super excited to do that. So one thing that trended this week, let's start from Sunday, so it was David Ibiomi's wife. So you know the popular David Ibiomi, the pastor who pastors a Pentecostal church in Port Harcourt. I mean, he's very known for his sermons on tithes and offering, is always advocating for tithe. And we barely see his wife preach. Just like most pastors are, they preach more than they let their wives preach. So last week Sunday was Mother's Day, and she gave a Mother's Day sermon. And due to some of the things that she said during the sermon, she came under severe fire. Like, a lot of people came for her. So one of the things that she said was that she rained curses on women, on people who date other people's husbands. Now, while I'm not in agreement with, you know, women cheating or like people cheating with other people's husbands, I'm not in agreement with a pastor pronouncing

using curses on the pulpit. Yeah, because that's not what we're asked to do. As pastors, you're not meant to be raining curses. Rather, you should teach people the right thing to do. And then, you know, just tell them the truth. Jesus never cursed anybody out, you know. And I mean, some of these people did great evil to him. They even crucified him on the cross. But he never cursed them. What did he say? He said, Father, forgive them because they don't know what they're doing. And if Jesus is an example and Jesus is who we're preaching, then we shouldn't be cursing people out. Remember that the word Christianity comes from the word Christ. So people saw the disciples of Jesus and they saw that, you know, they were behaving like Jesus. And so they called them Christians. So these ones are like Christ. And so they called them Christians. So if we're going to be Christians indeed, then we should reflect, you know, our mentor or our founder, our firstborn, which is Jesus Christ, right? It's a firstborn. I'm among brethren, so it's our older brother. Then we should emulate him. He never cursed anybody out. He forgave. He loved. And so even when people are wrong, it is actually wrong to lay a curse on them. So yeah, so that's what trended on Monday last week. So yeah, it was really awful to see that she'd say that kind of a thing. But anyways, the wife of the general overseer of Salvation Ministry caused a significant stir with Mother's Day sermon, where she delivered strong warnings against divorce and husband snatchers. Oh my God, that word, a husband snatcher. It's like men are now like commodities or like properties that you can just snatch away from a woman's hand. So very, I don't know. So our declaration sparked intense mixed reactions across Nigerian social media. She warned against divorces. She explicitly advised married women to avoid keeping company with divorcees. And I'm like, why would you do that? So you're telling a woman not to be friends with other women because those women are divorcees? Really? And then she said, evil communication corrupt good manners, or something like that. I mean, that's like causing separation and segregation, and that's not what God is about. You know, God is about uniting people, and that's why, you know, in the Bible you say there's no Jew, there's no Greek, everyone is meant to be one in Christ. So are there no divorcees in her church? That's the question. That a lot of people were saying this, like, why would you, you know, preach segregation? Why would you preach discrimination against people who are divorced? I mean, different things could lead to divorce. Physical assault, physical abuse that could lead to death, you know, could make people leave their marriages. So why would you tell, you know, other women not to relate to divorces? I mean, so that was one. And then she also bring curses. She pronounced strong religious curses and, you know, imprecations against women who snatch other people's husbands. Now, like I said earlier, I'm not a fan of people snatching husbands. And again, I still have a problem with that word snatch. Nobody can be really snatched, you know, but let's just pretend that people can be snatched. But that's not the way to approach it. Don't lay curses. I mean, you can advise them not to do that, you know, and then pray for them not to do it. And then maybe preach the gospel, because the gospel has a way of transforming people's lives. Sometimes when you just tell people that God loves them, it has a way of changing their character. People respond to love more than they respond to hate, curses, and all of that. So when you tell people, oh, God loves you, and then he lives inside of you, and then, you know, his character will reflect because he's inside of you, you see them just begin to align with their new nature in Christ. Simple. As opposed to saying that you're cursed, you're, God punish you, all of that. Come on. Besides, God does not even punish anybody. Anyways, we'll leave that for apologetics. Maybe one of these days in our open lines, we'll have, you know, conversations are along that line. Okay, moving on. Let's go to Tuesday. On Tuesday, something very, very painful trended, and that was the loss of Alexi Kubo. So Alexi Kubo had been sick. There are insinuations that he had been sick for about 2 years. He had been battling liver cancer. And then he passed on at a hospital in Lekki. It was such a painful, painful thing to hear on Tuesday. I mean, I was trying so hard not to hear it. You know, somebody said, oh, do you know Alexi Kubo is trending? He died. I'm like, God forbid. That's the first thing I said. I said, God, please let this be a rumor.

0: But unfortunately, it turned out not to be a rumor. His colleagues started to post and talk about his life and all of that, and it was just so painful. And one of the things that people are talking about or saying about his death is we had more people celebrate him when he died than when they celebrated him when he was alive. Do you get what I mean? A lot of people disassociated themselves with him when he had that issue with his ex girlfriend, the girl he was going to marry. I think Fancy, that's her name. I can't remember her surname now. But you know, when that engagement got broken, a lot of people disassociated themselves from him. People weren't really talking to him, and then I think he left social media totally. And just to see him come back on social media as a dead person was so, for me, it was really heart-wrenching and heartbreaking. And I
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1: And defense headquarters have clarified reports surrounding the killing of ISWAP commander Abu Bilal al-Minuki following questions over claims he had earlier been declared dead in 2024. They said the earlier report was a case of mistaken identity, explaining that the terrorist neutralized during the May 16 joint Nigeria-United States operation was positively identified through intelligence and technical surveillance. The special advisor to the President on Information and Strategy, Bayo Ononuga, dismissed suggestions of inconsistency in earlier reports. In his statement signed by Director of Defense Information, Major General Sumaila Uba, the Defense Headquarters described the operation as a major success in the fight against terrorism and urged the public to rely on official information. The Inspector General of Police, Olatunji Disu, has visited Uriri local government area of Oyo State following the recent attack and abduction incident in an Ogbomoso Axis community. During the visit, the IGP expressed concern over the incident and condoled with families of those who lost their lives. He also held a security meeting with the Oyo State Police Command and other stakeholders where he received briefings on ongoing rescue operations and security deployment. The police boss assured residents that security agencies have intensified search and rescue efforts, intelligence gathering, and tactical operations to secure the release of abducted victims and bring the attackers to justice. Meanwhile, Oyo State Governor Seyi Makinde says the recent abduction of pupils and teachers in Uriri local government area exposed a failure in intelligence gathering and information sharing. Speaking at the inauguration of the Violent Crime Response Unit of the Nigeria Police Force and the commissioning of its headquarters, the governor urged residents to report strange movements and suspicious activities to security agencies promptly. Makinde spoke in Ibadan during the inauguration of the Violent Crime Response Unit of the Nigeria Police Force. He described the unit as a strategic response to rising cases of kidnapping and violent crime in the state. In another development, the Nigeria Police Force has confirmed the death of 17 officers following a terrorist attack on the Nigerian Army Special Forces School in Buni, Yadi, Yobe State. The officers were said to be undergoing specialized operational training when gunmen launched a coordinated attack on the facility in the early hours of May 8. The Inspector General of Police, Olatunji Disu, in a statement by the force spokesman, Anthony Placid, described the fallen officers as brave and dedicated personnel who made the ultimate sacrifice in service to the nation. He also assured Nigerians that security agencies would continue operations to track down those responsible for the attack. And former President Goodluck Jonathan has raised concern over what he described as the erosion of moral values in Nigeria, warning that insecurity and violence are desensitizing citizens to human suffering. Jonathan, speaking at the 13th Synod of the Anglican Diocese of Abuja, said the killing of people and destruction of communities now appear to be treated as a normal event. He called on the church to defend righteousness, promote moral values, and help guide the nation toward responsible leadership. Meanwhile, the All Progressives Congress, APC, has declared results of its House of Representatives primary elections in River State, with Speaker of the House of Assembly, Martin Emewale, emerging as candidate of Obiakpo Federal Constituency 1. The party also produced candidates for other federal constituencies across the state, including Dunamene Deko, Felix Nweke Solomon Bob, and Linda Stewart. The APC Electoral Committee described the exercise as peaceful and orderly, despite earlier concerns over political tensions in the state. The party officials urged winners to remain humble and work towards party unity ahead of the 2027 general elections. Still to come, Brexit returns to spotlight in Labour leadership race, plus sport and other stories. Now to international news. The World Health Organization, WHO, has declared the Ebola outbreak in the Democratic Republic of Congo a public health emergency of international concern.

Then, after about 246 suspected cases and 80 deaths were reported in Ituri province. The WHO Director General, Tedros Ghebreyesus, said there are major uncertainties over the true number of infections and the spread of the virus. The health agency said the outbreak caused by the Bundi Bugyo strain of Ebola has also spread to Uganda, where two cases have been confirmed. Countries bordering DR Congo are considered high risk for further spread due to population mobility, trade and travel. The WHO advised that DR Congo and Uganda established emergency operation centers to monitor, trace and implement infection prevention measures. The United Kingdom's relationship with the European Union has returned to the center of political debate as Wes Streeting announced he would challenge Prime Minister Keir Starmer for the Labour Party leadership. Speaking at the Progress Conference in London, Streeting described Brexit as a catastrophic mistake, a comment that quickly drew criticism from the Conservatives. Conservative Party Chairman Kevin Hollenrake accused Labour of relitigating Brexit instead of focusing on the economy, cost of living and public services. Under Starmer, Labour has maintained that Britain will not rejoin the EU single market or customs union despite seeking closer ties with Europe. And in entertainment, Dara has won the Eurovision Song Contest with her dance anthem Bangaranga. The 27-year-old topped both the jury and public votes to finish with 516 points ahead of Israel in second place and Romania in third. Dara, who was not considered a favorite before the final, impressed audiences with her energetic performance, intricate choreography, and catchy chorus. The victory marks Bulgaria's first Eurovision title. And to sports, Super Eagles forward Kelechi Iheanacho has won the Scottish Premier League title with Celtic in his debut season at the club. Celtic staged a late comeback to defeat Heart of Midlothian 3-1 at Celtic Park to clinch the title after trailing in the first half. Goal.

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1: How we getting down? This is for legacy. Don't get it twisted now. Look how I put it down. Look how we getting down. This is for legacy. Don't get it twisted now. We on a mission now. Speakers are getting loud.

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Look how I put it down. Look how we getting down. This is for legacy. Don't get it twisted now. Look how I put it down. Look how we getting down. Look how I'm flipping out. We on mission. We all kings. We all gods. We all sing. Watch me move.

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